British man working together. 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They're your friends through thick and thin, cause they're good guys.

0: 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Hey, brother, where you been?
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so mellow. 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Oh, why does it seem that the past is always better? We look back and we think the winters were warmer, the grass was greener, the skies were bluer, and smiles were

0: Vanavond ga ik er starten met eentje van Denise Williams en It's Gonna Take a Miracle.
1: There's only one good four-letter word for love. Hurt. That's right. Every time you fall, you hurt yourself. Ouch. And I'm just not talking to you, girl.

0: for your heart.
1: Mrs. Denise Williams, it's gonna take a miracle.
0: So the next time your lover says it's quitting time, you ain't gonna die, you're gonna...
1: Om 13 minuten over de klok van 10.

women anything that their little heart desires. Where some women make mistakes is when their men go out and let them play, they would stay because they felt that no other woman wanted him but her.

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So he released me because they told me that they haven't found a remedy for my condition. He told me what I have is more serious than cancer. He told me what I have is a very, very bad case of the blues. Oh, baby, yeah.

Understand what I'm saying. You see, the reason I'm rapping to you so hard, because I'm not ashamed to let you know that I love you so much.

0: 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Oh, baby. I wanna be wrapped.
1: Mr. Tyron Davis. Wrapped up in your love, in your warm and tender love. 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

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And as I was driving down Main Street, I saw two people walking. 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
0: Across the country to walk up to me and ask me if I could help them with their love affairs.
1: Om 8:58.
0: But this woman that I met at this gas station in Athlone the other week keeps coming back to my mind. 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She walked up to me with tears in her eyes and I could see that. 107.9

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1: Meta alasmo bi odi Alphonse Willingen en mi hoop taki wetan archi Radio de Leon. Luisteraars, stonchi Radio Odisi wanna one of things belangrijk sani so afanodu tak da kum abu eis ting un kantake overal no one's man kanta hey we stop you off so un abu eis sani and that belangrijk in a communicatie.

0: This is especially for Radio De Leon. Yamawo Awodapa. That means happy birthday. 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
1: And your name is?
0: Victoria.
1: The African name?
0: Melevi.
1: And I have another wonderful sister here. What is your name again?
2: My name is Gloria.
1: Your African name?
2: Nana Joahima.
1: Nana
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Itty bitty bitch, as a numerologist, got your number where I live. 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

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And realizing what you've done, you say, "Baby, please forgive me. I'm sorry." And with her last dying breath, she looks up at you and says,